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In the meantime, we have Alexandra Kay and Big Boy Boots.

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1: Good morning, I'm Shannon Kirkwood. The experiences of Jewish students and pro-Palestine activists on university campuses will be in the spotlight today. The Royal Commission on Anti-Semitism and Social Cohesion moves to Melbourne today. It will investigate university responses and hear from students and academics, as well as pro-Palestine activists. Human Rights Commission President Huda Cresta will be among the witnesses to be called, along with University of Sydney's Students for Palestine's National Co-Convener Yasmin Johnson, who is today expected to speak against claims the group's activism is anti-Semitic. The United States is insisting traffic is flowing through the Strait of Hormuz, while Iran says it's closed the waterway until further notice as the two sides continue to exchange fire in the Middle East. The BBC's Param Gobadi reports.
2: We've got two narratives. Iran is saying the Strait of Hormuz is closed, Iran's Islamic Revolutionary Guard. However, the United States, CENTCOM, saying that the Strait of Hormuz is open and we're willing and ready to cooperate and help ships that want to go through it. There were again new strikes against Iran in the southern part of Iran, in the port city of Bandar Abbas in the south, and also Qeshm Island was also targeted. The point is that Iran is trying to exert its control over the Strait of Hormuz so much that it is willing to risk its friendly and neighbourly relationship, even with a state like Oman.
1: Fresh evidence will be heard today when an inquiry resumes into one of Australia's worst air disasters this century. Queensland coroner Carol Lee will hear claims of pilot drug taking 3 years after the SeaWorld helicopter tragedy in which 4 people were killed. Home Affairs Minister Tony Burke says he won't be going out of his way to assist suspected Australian ISIS fighters return to Australia. It's anticipated the 13 men will soon be freed from an Iraqi prison and will attempt to seek an Australian passport. Speaking to the Seven Network, Minister Burke says if he has a legal option to thwart that return, he will.
3: I won't lift a finger to help them, and wherever we've got a legal power to be able to keep them away for longer, we'll take it.
1: Earlier this year, an ISIS bride on a temporary exclusion order was issued a permit to return to Australia. Mr Burke said at the time the woman would be subject to a high level of surveillance. Patients and taxpayers would benefit under a revised approach to community pharmacy policy. The Grattan Institute report says under the current arrangement, pharmacy owners control the funding and policy deals, with the Pharmacy Guild of Australia calling the shots. The report says patients are missing out on cheaper medicines and recommends a multi-pronged strategy to ensure community pharmacies provide better value for patients and taxpayers. Among the proposed changes, an end to backroom deals, the independent setting of fees, a phasing out of restrictions on discounting medicines, and an increase of funding of pharmacists in GP clinics. Turning to sport now, Wimbledon has come to a close with Jannik Sinner claiming the men's title, defeating Alexander Zverev today. Here's the winning shot of the almost four-hour-long match as broadcast by the Nine Network. And the Storm have hung on to claim a 22-18 win over the Titans last night to remain in touch with the top eight. But Gold Coast coach Josh Hannay has questioned the treatment of his side by officials, saying it's pointless trying to speak about issues.
4: It just makes you more frustrated. So what you hope is that when you take the field every week that you're going to get a fair crack.
1: The Titans sit second last on the ladder.
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1: I like to do a song of great social and political import. It goes like this. Oh Lord, won't you buy me a Mercedes Benz? My friends all drive Porsches, I must make amends. Worked hard all my lifetime, no help from my friends. So, oh Lord, won't you buy me a Mercedes Benz? Oh Lord, won't you buy me a color TV? Dialing for dollars is trying to find me. I wait for delivery each day until 3. So, oh Lord, won't you buy me a color TV? Oh Lord, won't you buy me

next round. Oh, Lord, won't you buy me a night on the town? Everybody, oh, Lord, won't you buy me a Mercedes Benz? My friends all drive Porsches. 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Worked hard all my lifetime. 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That's it.

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1: Good morning, I'm Shannon Kirkwood. The experiences of Jewish students and pro-Palestine activists on university campuses will be in the spotlight today. The Royal Commission on Anti-Semitism and Social Cohesion moves to Melbourne today. It will investigate university responses and hear from students and academics, as well as pro-Palestine activists. Human Rights Commission President Huda Cresta will be among the witnesses to be called, along with University of Sydney's Students for Palestine's national co-convener, Yasmin Johnson, who is today expected to speak against claims the group's activism is anti-Semitic. The United States is insisting traffic is flowing through the Strait of Hormuz, while Iran says it's closed the waterway until further notice as the two sides continue to exchange fire in the Middle East. The BBC's Param Gobadi reports.
2: We've got two narratives. Iran is saying the Strait of Hormuz is closed, Iran's Islamic Revolutionary Guard. However, the United States, CENTCOM, saying that the Strait of Hormuz is open and we're willing and ready to cooperate and help ships that want to go through it. There were again new strikes against Iran in the southern part of Iran, in the port city of Bandar Abbas in the south, and also Geshem Island was also targeted. The point is that Iran is trying to exert its control over the Strait of Hormuz so much that it is willing to risk its friendly and neighbourly relationship, even with a state like Oman.
1: Fresh evidence will be heard today when an inquiry resumes into one of Australia's worst air disasters this century. Queensland coroner Carol Lee will hear claims of pilot drug taking 3 years after the SeaWorld helicopter tragedy in which 4 people were killed. Home Affairs Minister Tony Burke says he won't be going out of his way to assist suspected Australian ISIS fighters return to Australia. It's anticipated the 13 men will soon be freed from an Iraqi prison and will attempt to seek an Australian passport. Speaking to the Seven Network, Minister Burke says if he has a legal option to thwart that return, he will.
3: I won't lift a finger to help them. And wherever we've got a legal power to be able to keep them away for longer, we'll take it.
1: Earlier this year, an ISIS bride on a temporary exclusion order was issued a permit to return to Australia. Mr. Burke said at the time the woman would be subject to a high level of surveillance. Patients and taxpayers would benefit under a revised approach to community pharmacy policy. The Grattan Institute report says under the current arrangement, pharmacy owners control the funding and policy deals, with the Pharmacy Guild of Australia calling the shots. The report says patients are missing out on cheaper medicines and recommends a multi-pronged strategy to ensure community pharmacies provide better value for patients and taxpayers. Among the proposed changes, an end to backroom deals, the independent setting of fees, a phasing out of restrictions on discounting medicines, and an increase of funding of pharmacists in GP clinics. Turning to sport now, Wimbledon has come to a close with Jannik Sinner claiming the men's title, defeating Alexander Zverev today. Here's the winning shot of the almost four-hour-long match as broadcast by the Nine Network. And the Storm have hung on to claim a 22-18 win over the Titans last night, so remain in touch with the top eight. But Gold Coast coach Josh Hannay has questioned the treatment of his side by officials, saying it's pointless trying to speak about issues.
4: It just makes you more frustrated. So what you hope is that when you take the field every week that you're going to get a fair crack.
1: The Titans sit second last on the ladder.
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1: Good morning, I'm Shannon Kirkwood. The experiences of Jewish students and pro-Palestine activists on university campuses will be in the spotlight today. The Royal Commission on Anti-Semitism and Social Cohesion moves to Melbourne today. It will investigate university responses and hear from students and academics as well as pro-Palestine activists. Human Rights Commission President Huda Cresta will be among the witnesses to be called, along with University of Sydney's Students for Palestine's national co-convener Yasmin Johnson, who is today expected to speak against claims the group's activism is anti-Semitic. The United States is insisting traffic is flowing through the Strait of Hormuz, while Iran says it's closed the waterway until further notice as the two sides continue to exchange fire in the Middle East. The BBC's Param Gobadi reports.
2: We've got two narratives. Iran is saying the Strait of Hormuz is closed, Iran's Islamic Revolutionary Guard. However, the United States, CENTCOM, saying that the Strait of Hormuz is open and we're willing and ready to cooperate and help ships that want to go through it. There were, again, new strikes against Iran in the southern part of Iran, in the port city of Bandar Abbas in the south, and also Qeshm Island was also targeted. The point is that Iran is trying to exert its control over the Strait of Hormuz so much that it is willing to risk its friendly and neighbourly relationship, even with a state like Oman.
1: Fresh evidence will be heard today when an inquiry resumes into one of Australia's worst air disasters this century. Queensland coroner Carol Lee will hear claims of pilot drug taking 3 years after the Seaworld helicopter tragedy in which four people were killed. Home Affairs Minister Tony Burke says he won't be going out of his way to assist suspected Australian ISIS fighters return to Australia. It's anticipated the 13 men will soon be freed from an Iraqi prison and will attempt to seek an Australian passport. Speaking to the Seven Network, Minister Burke says if he has a legal option to thwart that return, he will.
3: I won't lift a finger to help them, and wherever we've got a legal power to be able to keep them away for longer, we'll take it.
1: Earlier this year, an ISIS bride on a temporary exclusion order was issued a permit to return to Australia. Mr Burke said at the time the woman would be subject to a high level of surveillance. Patients and taxpayers would benefit under a revised approach to community pharmacy policy. The Grattan Institute report says under the current arrangement, pharmacy owners control the funding and policy deals, with the Pharmacy Guild of Australia calling the shots. The report says patients are missing out on cheaper medicines and recommends a multi-pronged strategy to ensure community pharmacies provide better value for patients and taxpayers. Among the proposed changes, an end to backroom deals, the independent setting of fees, a phasing out of restrictions on discounting medicines, and an increase of funding of pharmacists in GP clinics. Turning to sport now, Wimbledon has come to a close with Jannik Sinner claiming the men's title, defeating Alexander Zverev today. Here's the winning shot of the almost four-hour-long match as broadcast by the Nine Network.
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1: And the Storm have hung on to claim a 22-18 win over the Titans last night to remain in touch with the top eight. But Gold Coast coach Josh Hannay has questioned the treatment of his side by officials, saying it's pointless trying to speak about issues.
6: It just makes you more frustrated. So what you hope is that when you take the field every week that you're going to get a fair crack.
1: The Titans sit second last on the ladder.
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3: Will he offer me his jaws?
2: Yes.
3: Will he offer me his hunger?
2: Yes.
3: Again, will he offer me his hunger?
2: Yes.
3: And will he starve without me?
2: Yes.
3: Then does he love me?
2: Yes.
3: Yes.
2: On a hot summer night, would you offer your throat to the wolf with the red roses?
3: Yes.
2: I bet you say that to all the boys.

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1: Good morning, I'm Shannon Kirkwood. The experiences of Jewish students and pro-Palestine activists on university campuses will be in the spotlight today. The Royal Commission on Anti-Semitism and Social Cohesion moves to Melbourne today. It will investigate university responses and hear from students and academics as well as pro-Palestine activists. Human Rights Commission President Huda Cresta will be among the witnesses to be called, along with University of Sydney's Students for Palestine's National Co-Convener Yasmin Johnson, who is today expected to speak against claims the group's activism is anti-Semitic. The United States is insisting traffic is flowing through the Strait of Hormuz, while Iran says it's closed the waterway until further notice as the two sides continue to exchange fire in the Middle East. The BBC's Param Gobadi reports.
2: We've got two narratives. Iran is saying the Strait of Hormuz is closed, Iran's Islamic Revolutionary Guard. However, the United States, CENTCOM, saying that the Strait of Hormuz is open and we're willing and ready to cooperate and help ships that want to go through it. There were, again, new strikes against Iran in the southern part of Iran, in the port city of Bandar Abbas in the south, and also Geshm Island was also targeted. The point is that Iran is trying to exert its control over the Strait of Hormuz so much that it is willing to risk its friendly and neighbourly relationship, even with a state like Oman.
1: Fresh evidence will be heard today when an inquiry resumes into one of Australia's worst air disasters this century. Queensland coroner Carol Lee will hear claims of pilot drug taking 3 years after the SeaWorld helicopter tragedy in which 4 people were killed. Home Affairs Minister Tony Burke says he won't be going out of his way to assist suspected Australian ISIS fighters return to Australia. It's anticipated the 13 men will soon be freed from an Iraqi prison and will attempt to seek an Australian passport. Speaking to the Seven Network, Minister Burke says if he has a legal option to thwart that return, he will.
3: I won't lift a finger to help them. And wherever we've got a legal power to be able to keep them away for longer, we'll take it.
1: Earlier this year, an ISIS bride on a temporary exclusion order was issued a permit to return to Australia. Mr. Burke said at the time the woman would be subject to a high level of surveillance. Patients and taxpayers would benefit under a revised approach to community pharmacy policy. The Grattan Institute report says under the current arrangement, pharmacy owners control the funding and policy deals, with the Pharmacy Guild of Australia calling the shots. The report says patients are missing out on cheaper medicines and recommends a multi-pronged strategy to ensure community pharmacies provide better value for patients and taxpayers. Among the proposed changes, an end to backroom deals, the independent setting of fees, a phasing out of restrictions on discounting medicines, and an increase of funding of pharmacists in GP clinics. Turning to sport now, Wimbledon has come to a close with Jannik Sinner claiming the men's title, defeating Alexander Zverev today. Here's the winning shot of the almost 4-hour-long match as broadcast by the Nine Network. And the Storm have hung on to claim a 22-18 win over the Titans last night to remain in touch with the top eight. But Gold Coast coach Josh Hannay has questioned the treatment of his side by officials, saying it's pointless trying to speak about issues.
4: It just makes you more frustrated. So what you hope is that when you take the field every week that you're going to get a fair crack.
1: The Titans sit second last on the ladder.
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5: Here we go. And currently outside it is 12.6, feels like 7.3. Nice in the sun, isn't it? And a little bit of breeze out there. The west and northwest, 17 kilometres per hour, gusting up to 22. And the relative humidity, 40%. The dew point, minus 0.6. No rain registered in the rain gauge, although there somewhere along the line was a little bit of rain before 9 o'clock this morning, wasn't there this morning? No rain registered in the rain gauge. The barometric pressure, 1,022.6 hectopascals. And the fire danger rating is moderate. UV index is also moderate. And let's see what's coming up for the next week, next 7-odd days. Well, tomorrow we're looking at a sunny day, 1 and 13. On Wednesday, also a sunny day, 0 and 13. Thursday and Friday, windy days, 3 and 13 on Thursday, 4 and 14 on Friday. On Saturday, also windy, 6 and 14, a sunny day. On Sunday, 4 and 15. And Monday, Tuesday, both sunny days, 3 and 16 Monday, 2 and 15 on Tuesday. So, and Wednesday, we may as well add in as well, mostly sunny, 2 and 15. Right, a little bit of rain around, but not much. There might have been a sprinkle. Oh, good afternoon, Jan in the chair. Now, Michael is not well, so I've come in an hour early, but yeah, I'm taking you through until 8 o'clock this afternoon. If you'd like a request, 673-212-70 is the number to ring. Only too happy to play you your favourite songs. And I've got a bit of a mix tonight, double up tonight or this afternoon. And we're going to start off with Peter Allen. So I'm going to be playing 50s, 60s, 70s, 80s and 90s this afternoon, taking you through until 8 o'clock. So it's Peter Allen with a double up, I Still Call Australia Home, and Tenderfield Sadler.

0: Yeah, Peter Allen and Tenderfield Sadler out of 1977 one.
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Here we go. Double up there of Marty Robbins, and it's Collager and a White Sport Coat. I had a 1957, those ones. Some 1990 now for you. This is, all those good sounds, though, from the 60s and 70s. This is Jive Bunny, and that sounds good to me, followed by Crazy Conjure Mix.

0: 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We got your new saddle last week. 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
1: Crazy!
2: There we go. That was Jive Bunny and the Crazy Conga Mix. And that sounds good to me. And next up, it's the Fruit Gum Company with Simon Says, followed by Chewy Chewy.

And that was 1910 Fruit Gum Company, Simon Says, and Chewy Chewy. And coming up next, it's Elton John. This is Candle in the Wind.

family, friends or workmates? 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

0: There we go. That was Guy Mitchell and Sunshine Guitar and Singing the Blues. It's 8 minutes to four. You are tuned in to your community radio station, 2CBD FM, the voice of the Highlands, Jan in the chair, to take you through until 8 o'clock tonight when Lindsay will be in with his beautiful classical music. Stay tuned. Or if you'd like something played today, I'm doing double up, so two of your favourite artists, or two different artists if you want to, doesn't matter. And 6732 1270 is the number to ring. We've got some Rascal Flatts now, and it's Life is a Highway, and followed by I'm Moving On. This is Rascal Flatts, after a word from our sponsors.
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go, there was Rascal Flatts and Life is a Highway, and we'll play after the news. I'm Moving On, also from Rascal Flatts. 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This is Anglicare at our Anglican Church, the Holy Trinity Anglican Church, 76 Mead Street. And open 1:30 p.m. to 2:30 p.m. opening day, Monday. Now, the next one will be this coming Monday, Monday of next week, the 20th. I'm not sure whether that's right or not, but anyway. Coming up anyhow. Now, if you want more information, ring 6701 8200 or go into Tamworth at anglicare.org.au. And, it's a partnership. So, go and have a look. I'll have to go and have a look, see how it runs. But that's pretty good stuff, $20. So I think Brett actually said two bags of food. So we'll just clarify that for you. And it's I'm Moving On. This is Russ. Oh, no, sorry. We'll go with the news first.

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1: Hello, I'm Lewis Donaldson. The Prime Minister has remembered the life and legacy of a pioneering pathologist credited with saving thousands of lives. Richard Scolyat died on June 7 from brain cancer at age 59. The former Australian of the Year has been honoured at a state memorial service in New South Wales, attended by more than 1,000 people. Anthony Albanese gave the eulogy at the service.
2: In the great constellation of the Australian story, Richard was without question one of our brightest stars, a medical revolutionary in the service of humanity, a man of courage, curiosity, generosity and kindness.
1: As the threat of bird flu looms across Australia, poultry farmers are on high alert. There have been 13 confirmed detections of H5 bird flu in wild birds in recent weeks, and there's no evidence of infection in poultry or the wider agriculture industry. Australia's Chief Veterinary Officer Beth Cookson outlined her advice to those in the poultry sector while speaking to the ABC this morning.
3: Making sure that the poultry industry is looking at the biosecurity measures, their biosecurity planning around those facilities, putting in place precautions to prevent poultry coming into contact with potentially contaminated water sources or feed, as well as preventing contact between birds and poultry and wild birds.
1: Damaging winds and high tides are on the cards for the southeast of the country today. A cold front brought damaging winds to North Tasmania, alpine areas of northern Victoria and southern New South Wales. The Bureau of Meteorology's Angus Hines says conditions will ease tonight, but quite a few severe weather warnings are in place.
4: In northern Tasmania, the northeast, the northwest and the islands here in the Bass Strait, it's really powerful westerlies throughout the course of today. 100 kilometre an hour wind gusts, maybe stronger. That will peak this afternoon before easing off this evening. A little further northwards across Alpine, Victoria and the Snowy Mountains, those winds could continue into this evening and tomorrow morning, probably easing before sunrise on Tuesday.
1: At least 27 people have been killed in Bangkok and several injured after a huge fire engulfed a pub this morning. First responders shared footage online of a huge blaze with thick plumes of smoke and fire coming out of the front door of the venue in the Thai capital. People could be seen fleeing as emergency services worked to tackle the blaze. The Thai Prime Minister says the cause of the fire is under investigation, while back home local authorities inquire as to whether any Australians were caught up in the blaze. For the first time, an electric prime mover has gone into service on Sydney roads. New Energy Transport has delivered the electric truck to a consumer goods firm in the city, putting it to work distributing personal and home care products like soap and deodorant to stores around the area. The zero emissions Volvo is the first of 11 expected to hit the road this year. It comes just days after grocery giant Woolworths revealed plans to electrify more of its grocery deliveries. And in sport, nominations have officially opened for the Southern Hemisphere's largest rodeo in Queensland. Shannon Kirkwood has more.
5: Mount Isa is calling on Australia's toughest cowboys and cowgirls to saddle up for the 67th Mount Isa Mines Rodeo. The event is being held in August with an average of 800 competitors from across the country competing. Last year's event saw more than 16,000 spectators visit for bull riding, bronc busting, barrel racing and roping. Event organiser Mark Thompson says a new women's event is expected to bring even more visitors to Mount Isa this year.
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7: And currently, let's see what's happening outside. Still a nice sunny day, is it? Sunny day. 11.4 out there at the moment, feels like 5.3, so a bit of a wind out there, I think. The relative humidity is 41%, the dew point minus 1.4. The winds are coming from the west-northwest to 20 kilometres per hour, gusting up to 22. We've had no rain registered in the rain gauge since 9 a.m. this morning. And the barometric pressure, 1,022.6 hectopascals. Fire danger rating is moderate. The UV index also moderate. And we're looking at, for the week ahead, Tuesday, Wednesday, sunny days, 1 and 13 on Tuesday, 9 and 13 on Wednesday. Windy days on Thursday, Friday, Saturday, 3 and 13 Thursday, 4 and 14 Friday, 6 and 14 on Saturday. For Sunday, Monday, Tuesday, Wednesday of Sunday onwards, we're looking at 4 and 15, and they're all mostly sunny. Monday, 3 and 16, Tuesday, 2 and 15, and Wednesday, 2 and 15. So pretty nothing too spectacular happening for the next week or so. Right, let's get back to the music, and it's Rascal Flatts' second song. This is I'm Moving On.

0: Yeah, Rascal Flatts there, and I'm moving on. Before that, we had Life is a Highway. And it is 10 minutes past four. You are tuned into your community radio station, 2CBD FM, the voice of the Highlands. And now we've got a word from our sponsors.
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And we go, there's a couple of Billy Ray Cyrus and Achy Breaky Heart, and These Boots Are Made for Walking. And it is 18 minutes past four. You are tuned in to your community radio station, 2CBD FM, the voice of the Highlands. Got a couple of Johnny Matts coming your way. It's not for me to say, and I only have eyes for you. And it's 18 minutes past four.

0: He's got a great voice, hasn't he, old had? Johnny Mathis there, and it's not for me to say. And I only have eyes for you. So that's a couple of really nice songs there from Johnny Mathis out of the 70s, those ones. Beautiful stuff, isn't it? And you are tuned in to Jan. I'm doing Double Up this afternoon. So if you'd like your favourite artist singing two of your favourite songs, or even more if you want, give us a call on 673-212-70. With you through until 8 o'clock tonight when Lindsay will be in with his beautiful classical music, but playing 50s, 60s, 70s, 80s, 90s this afternoon. So if you'd like one of those, or any one of your artists who you love or songs that you love, I'm quite happy to play them if we've got them on the system. 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

Lionel Richie and Dancing on the Ceiling. Out of 1986, out of 1981, we've got a duet here with Dinah Ross and Lionel Richie. So this is Endless Love, followed by one from Dinah Ross, Reach Out and Touch Somebody's Hand. It is 29 minutes to 5. 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

0: Here we go. That was Diana Ross and Reach Out and Touch Somebody's Hand. Before that, we heard Diana Ross and Lionel Richie, Endless Love, and Lionel Richie there before that as we're dancing on the ceiling. And next up, Daniel O'Donnell. And yes, there's listeners out there who love Daniel O'Donnell, isn't there? But I'm going to play first up a word from our sponsors and then we'll play for you. Daniel O'Donnell, You'll Never Walk Alone, and Take Good Care of Her.
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A great group they were, weren't they? That's the Platters and Smoke Gets in Your Eyes and Twilight Time. 7 minutes to 5. We've got Julian Lennon. This is Saltwater and Too Late for Goodbyes.

0: There we go. There were a couple there from Julian Lennon, and of course the son of John Lennon. Get that right. Saltwater and Too Late for Goodbye. It is 5 o'clock, so it's time for the news.
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0: Just slipped that one in there. That was an accident. I do apologise, but here's the news.
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4: Hello, I'm Lewis Donaldson. The Prime Minister has remembered the life and legacy of a pioneering pathologist credited with saving thousands of lives. Richard Scolyat died on June 7 from brain cancer at age 59. The former Australian of the Year has been honoured at a state memorial service in New South Wales, attended by more than 1,000 people. Anthony Albanese gave the eulogy at the service.
5: In the great constellation of the Australian story, Richard was, without question, one of our brightest stars, a medical revolutionary in the service of humanity, a man of courage, curiosity, generosity, and kindness.
4: As the threat of bird flu looms across Australia, poultry farmers are on high alert. There have been 13 confirmed detections of H5 bird flu in wild birds in recent weeks, and there's no evidence of infection in poultry or the wider agriculture industry. Australia's Chief Veterinary Officer Beth Cookson outlined her advice to those in the poultry sector while speaking to the ABC this morning.
6: Making sure that the poultry industry is looking at the biosecurity measures, their biosecurity planning around those facilities, putting in place precautions to prevent poultry coming into contact with potentially contaminated water sources or feed, as well as preventing contact between birds and poultry and wild birds.
4: Damaging winds and high tides are on the cards for the southeast of the country today. A cold front brought damaging winds to North Tasmania, alpine areas of northern Victoria and southern New South Wales. The Bureau of Meteorology's Angus Hines says conditions will ease tonight, but quite a few severe weather warnings are in place.
7: In northern Tasmania, the northeast, the northwest and the islands here in the Bass Strait, it's really powerful westerlies throughout the course of today. 100 kilometre an hour wind gusts may be stronger. That will peak this afternoon before easing off this evening. A little further northwards across Alpine Victoria and the Snowy Mountains, those winds could continue into this evening and tomorrow morning, probably easing before sunrise on Tuesday.
4: At least 27 people have been killed in Bangkok and several injured after a huge fire engulfed a pub this morning. First responders shared footage online of a huge blaze with thick plumes of smoke and fire coming out of the front door of the venue in the Thai capital. People could be seen fleeing as emergency services worked to tackle the blaze. The Thai Prime Minister says the cause of the fire is under investigation, while back home, local authorities inquire as to whether any Australians were caught up in the blaze. For the first time, an electric prime mover has gone into service on Sydney roads. New Energy Transport has delivered the electric truck to a consumer goods firm in the city, putting it to work distributing personal and home care products like soap and deodorant to stores around the area. The zero emissions Volvo is the first of 11 expected to hit the road this year. It comes just days after grocery giant Woolworths revealed plans to electrify more of its grocery deliveries. And in sport, nominations have officially opened for the Southern Hemisphere's largest rodeo in Queensland. Shannon Kirkwood has more.
8: Mount Isa is calling on Australia's toughest cowboys and cowgirls to saddle up for the 67th Mount Isa Mines Rodeo. The event is being held in August with an average of 800 competitors from across the country competing. Last year's event saw more than 16,000 spectators visit for bull riding, bronc busting, barrel racing and roping. Event organiser Mark Thompson says a new women's event is expected to bring even more visitors to Mount Isa this year.
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0: 5 past 5 on this Monday. The weather outside, 9 degrees. Feels like 3.3. Relative humidity is 50%. The dew point is minus 0.9. The winds are coming from the west-northwest at 19 kilometres per hour, gusting up to 22 kilometres per hour. And no rain registered in the rain gauge. The barometric pressure is 1,022.8 hectopascals. Fire danger rating is moderate, and the UV index also moderate. And headed up to 13 today, so I'm not sure whether it meant that or not. But anyway, let's see what's happening for what the forecast is. Not to necessarily see what's happening, is it? Oh dear, yep. But tomorrow we're looking at tomorrow and Wednesday, sunny days, 1 and 13 on Tuesday, 0 and 13 on Wednesday. Thursday and Friday, Saturday, all windy days, 3 and 13, 4 and 14 for Friday, 6 and 14 for Saturday. Sunny day on Sunday and Sunday, Monday, Tuesday of next week, and it's 4 and 15 for the Sunday. Monday, 3 and 16. Tuesday, 2 and 19. Wednesday, 2 and 15. So there you go. There's your couple, 10 odd days there. And no big frosts. Well, I didn't say anything about any big frosts, but I'm sure there'll be frost around. Right, back to the music. You are with Jan. You're tuned into your community radio station, 2CBD FM, the voice of the Highlands, broadcasting on 105.9 at Glen Innes and 91.1 at Deepwater. Sorry about the voice. It comes and goes. It's what's floating around the town at the moment, isn't it? So stay away, or don't. If you got the flu, don't go out and spread it to everybody else. It's a pretty nasty one too. Nasty strain. All right, let's see what we're going to play for you now. And it's Elvis Presley, Blue Suede Shoes, and Are You Lonesome Tonight?
10: Well, it's a one for the mind.

I wonder if you're lonesome tonight. You know, someone said the world's a stage and each must play a part. Fate had me playing in love with you as my sweetheart. Act one was where we met. I loved you at first glance. You read your lines so cleverly and never missed a cue. Then came act two. You seemed to change, you acted strange, and why I've never known. Honey, you lied when you said you loved me, and I had no cause to doubt you. But I'd rather go on hearing your lies than to go on living without you. Now the stage is bare, and I'm standing there with emptiness all around. And if he won't come back to me, then they can bring the curtain down.

0: Yeah, there's good old Elvis Presley there, Blue Suede Shoes and Are You Lonesome Tonight. We've got some Frankie Valli coming up, but first of all, a word from our sponsors.
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Actually, we're not quite there yet. Got Tony Bennett. This is Tony, a couple of Tony Bennett ones here in the middle of an island, 1957, that one. And I think this one's pretty much the same, The Very Thought of You.

Well, that was Tony Bennett, and he is 95 years old. And what did he sang? Oh, he's got Alzheimer's, and he sang "Fly Me to the Moon" with Lady Gaga. Yeah, still got a beautiful voice, apparently. And I don't have that copy of that, or otherwise I would play it for you. Right. Bon Jovi. And Bon Jovi, well, the Bon Jovi legacy, is coming to town on Friday night. This coming Friday, July the 7th. Dear, time's getting away on us, doesn't it? It's not. It's July the 17th. Because it's the 13th today, so So Friday the 17th at the Planena Services Club, tickets are on sale now. So don't miss out on that one. I've got a couple of Bon Jovi ones to play for you now. It's My Life and Bed of Roses. So, yep, just get a little taste and think, oh, yeah, I'd like to go and see that.

There we are. That was Bon Jovi and It's My Life. We're just going back to Tony Bennett. I want to get the information correct. Tony Bennett will turn 100 on the 3rd of August. He was born on the 3rd of August, 1926. So, yeah, he has Alzheimer's, but he still can spit out a tune. And I'll play that one for you straight after this second one from Bon Jovi. This is Bed of Roses.

Bon Jovi, yeah, don't miss him, or don't miss them. excuse me, yeah, I know, the voice. It comes and goes. The Bon Jovi Legacy in town at the Glen Innes Services Club, Friday the 17th of July at 7 p.m. Tickets are now on sale, so don't miss out on that. Should be good fun. And some correction here on Tony Bennett, and it's I haven't updated what I was reading. He was born on the 3rd of August 1926 and passed away on the 21st of July 2023 at age 96. So he didn't quite get to that 100, but he certainly tried his hardest, didn't he? Absolutely. And that, I think the CD with Lady Gaga was very successful as well. Now, the Glen Innes. Let's see, what do we got here? So membership is due at the moment for $25, as far as I know. So get in and make sure that you pay up your membership. The community pantry is at part of Anglican Care, and it's at Holy Trinity Church or their hall, I'm not sure. So it's providing low-cost groceries that help you save money and connect with your local community. And there's, yes, the Holy Trinity Anglican Church, 76 Mead Street. They open on Mondays at 1:30 p.m. from and to 2:30 p.m. I think the next one actually might be July the 20th, not too far away, only a week away. But there is some talk, I think, about going weekly. But anyway, they'll keep you up to date. And how it works is you contribute $20, an FPOS is available, and fill a bag with groceries of your choice. So there's lots of different stuff you can fill your bag with. It's amazing how much you can get into a shopping bag, isn't it? Absolutely. The Glen Innes Hospital Auxiliary will be holding their annual general meeting on Friday, the 31st of July, at 2 p.m. in the lecture room on the second floor. All are welcome, so come along. So that's the Glen Innes Hospital Auxiliary AGM, 31st of July at 2 p.m. in the lecture room, the second floor. And from July the 4th until July the 31st, the 2026 New England Teapot Show. 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Gala opening was on the July the 4th, so that's happened already. The hours of opening are Wednesday 10 a.m. to 4 p.m. and Saturday 10 a.m. to 1 p.m. weekdays, as I said. Yeah, weekdays, 10 a.m. to 4 p.m. and Saturday, 10 a.m. to 1 p.m. So lots of stuff happening around town. Don't miss out. Now I'm going to play you Fly Me to the Moon, and this was one of the last ones Tony Bennett did produce, or not produce, did sing with Gaga, Lady Gaga, and it's Fly Me to the Moon.

0: Sure, it was talented, wasn't he? Tony Bennett there, and that was one of the last recordings that he made before passing away. Fly Me to the Moon. Oh, some Graham Connors coming your way. First of all, though, word from our sponsors.
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ago. That was a couple from Graham Connors, and the Let the Cane Fields Burn. Have you ever seen that? That's absolutely amazing what they used to do. They don't do it anymore, I don't think, but it certainly creates an atmosphere. Was it in Bundaberg or Bagara and on holidays? And yes, big cane farm burn was. Yeah. Right, it's nearly time for the news again, so let's have a look, see what I can get for you. Here's one little fit in, and it's...

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1: Hello, I'm Alyssa Delfs. The Premier of New South Wales has rejected calls to establish a formal inquiry to investigate the possible removal of the state's top prosecutor from office. Recently, an upper house inquiry voted in favour of finding that Sally Dowling, the state's Director of Public Prosecutions, had authorised the pitching of a story to a radio station about a sentencing hearing involving a young Indigenous person. Miss Dowling admitted her office pitched the story, but denied under oath that she authorised it, characterising the incident as a leak. At a press conference today, Chris Minns refused the finding of the upper house inquiry, saying he does not believe the evidence supports the recommendation. Since the findings, more than 120 Crown prosecutors have written in support of Miss Dowling. Tributes are flowing in this afternoon for blockbuster actor Sam Neill, who died today, aged 78. He was diagnosed with cancer in 2023, but in a statement from his family, they say his death was sudden and unexpected. His family says he was cancer-free upon his death, adding that he passed with dignity that has characterised his whole life. Mr. Neill was famous for films like Jurassic Park. Multiple severe weather warnings are in place for parts of northern Tasmania, Alpine, northern Victoria and southern New South Wales. The Bureau of Meteorology's Angus Hines says conditions will ease tonight, but not before impacted regions are lashed with damaging winds and high tides.
2: Over the next 12 to 18 hours, of course, we could see wind damage. That means trees down and potential damage to property, maybe some power outages. But we could also see seawater inundation. That means flooding at the coastline as that seawater rises on shore into places it can't normally reach. That can mean flooding for walkways, car parks, some roads, and potentially some property as well.
1: A Queensland teenager has been arrested over an alleged stabbing that took place at a school in Cairns. Police were called to the school after reports a 15-year-old had suffered a wound to his abdomen. He was transported to hospital in a stable condition, while a second 15-year-old boy allegedly left the area on foot and was found a short time later by officers in a nearby suburb. He was taken into custody and is assisting with inquiries, while police say there is no ongoing threat. And patients and taxpayers would benefit under a revised approach to community pharmacy policy. Shannon Kirkwood has the details.
3: The Grattan Institute report says under the current arrangement, pharmacy owners control the funding and policy deals, with the Pharmacy Guild of Australia calling the shots. The report says patients are missing out on cheaper medicines and recommends a multi-pronged strategy to ensure community pharmacies provide better value for patients and taxpayers. Among the proposed changes, an end to backroom deals, the independent setting of fees, a phasing out of restrictions on discounting medicines, and an increase of funding of pharmacists in GP clinics.
1: And in the Northern Territory, a new advisory group will put lived experience at the heart of local homelessness reform. A group of Territorians with lived experience will help shape the new system, backed by a $2.1 million investment from the Territory Government. The Lived Experience Advisory Group will operate across the Territory with representation from urban, regional and remote communities, including Aboriginal Territorians and people from diverse backgrounds, who will provide advice to help inform homelessness policy, planning, governance and service reform. And in sport, in AFL, battered Geelong star Jeremy Cameron is aiming for a quick return from his shoulder injury, with the Cats leaving the door open for a comeback before finals. Undergoing surgery to repair the AC joint in his left shoulder, Cameron will miss at least four of the five remaining home and away games.
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5: Currently outside, it's 4.3 and it feels like zero. Relative humidity is 67%. The dew point minus 1.3. Winds are coming from the west northwest at 11 kilometres per hour, gusting up to 14. We've had no rain registered in the rain gauge. The fire danger rating is moderate, as is the UV index. Now, the week ahead, let's have a look to see what's happening. Pretty much the same every day. For the next couple of days, we've got sunny days. Tomorrow, minus 2, with frost in the morning, minus 2 and 13, and on Wednesday, 0 and 14. Thursday, Friday, Saturday, all windy days, which we hate, don't we? 3 and 13. Friday, 5 and 13. Saturday, 5 and 15. On Sunday, mostly sunny, 5 and 16. Monday and Tuesday, also mostly sunny, 4 and 16, 2 and 15. On Tuesday and Wednesday, mostly sunny, 2 and 19. So not too many frosts forecast there, but one for the morning. Okay. It'll be hard to get out of bed because I slipped in this morning and I missed out on the frost this morning. Right, let's get back to the music. It's a double up here with the Beatles, and they had big hits right through to the 50s, 60s, or 60s, 70s. And this is Obla Dee, Obla Da, and Come Together from the Beatles.

0: There we go. That was the Beatles and Come Together. It's Obladi Oblada is the next one up at 12 minutes past six. So a word from our sponsors.
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There we go. That's the Fabulous Beatles there. It's Come Together First of All and Obla-Di, Obla-Da. It's 16 minutes past six. You are with Jan, tuned into your community radio station, 2CBD FM, the voice of the Highlands. We need some instrumental. This is Wonderland by Night with Bert Camford.

0: That's Bert Camford, and I'm going to play another one of his straight after a word from our sponsors, but that was at Wonderland by Night.
1: Whoa, Alvin. Jet saddlery again. 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

0: That was Bert Camford there, Swingin' Safari, and my old man. No, wait a minute, Swingin' Safari, and before that, Wonderland by Night. Next up, Lonnie Donegan, and it's My Old Man's a Dustman, followed by Tom Dooley.
1: Thank you, Ada, thank you. Now, here's a little story. To tell it is a must. About an unsung hero that moves away your dust. 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Some people earn a fortune, others earn a mint. 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
1: A billiard table.

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It is Tom Dooley. Next up, some Del Shannon, Runaway, and Hats Off to Larry.

0: There we go. 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It's time for a word from our sponsors.
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Here we go. That's a Hound Dog from Sherbet. And before that, we had Nowhere Man. Next up, some Roy Orbison. This is Ooby Dooby and Candyman. Sing along.

That was Prince with When Doves Cry and Most Beautiful Girl in the World. And it's not for 3 minutes away from 7 o'clock. But it's fit in Skyhooks here and a horror movie.

Yeah, that was Skyhook and Ego is Not a Dirty Word, 1975, that one. And it's 4 minutes past seven. You are tuned into your community radio station, 2CBD-FM, the voice of the Highlands, broadcasting on 105.9 at Glen Ennis and 91.1 at Deepwater. We've got for you ABBA. A couple of their big hits. Number one is Fernando and Dancing Queen.

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There we go. That was ABBA with Dancing Queen and Fernando, two of their big hits. 15 minutes past seven, yeah, not much longer to go. Lindsay will be in to do his lovely classical music show. So stay tuned in. It's coming up in three quarters of an hour. Now we've done that. So Bobby V, this is Rubber Ball and The Night Has a Thousand Eyes.

There we go. That was Ace of Base and Sign and All That She Wants. That's 28 minutes past seven, nearly time for Lindsay. He's ready and raring to go. So great music coming your way at 8 o'clock. So stay tuned. Next up, Captain and Tennille.

0: And that was Captain and Tennille, and we never say goodbye. Next one from Captain and Tennille, it's Love Will Keep Us Together. But first of all, we've got a word from our sponsors.
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0: 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And love will keep us together. Mixed up at Captain's. The Carpenters and Top of the World, and We've Only Just Begun.
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0: And that was 3 Degrees and When Will I See You Again out of 1974. And it's 15 minutes to 8. Only time for me to vacate the chair. And Lindsay's here, ready and ready to go with some beautiful music. So stay tuned and have a listen. Right, well, I'm going to go with a word from our sponsors.
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0: There we go. That was, I don't even know what I've played there. It was Brother Love's Travelling Salvation Show is what it was, I think, wasn't it? Yes? Yeah, because got talking, see, got sidetracked and my brain's not very long-winded anymore. Here we go again. So with, I might as well tell you goodbye. Thank you very much. I'll just say a word from our sponsors first and then we'll say goodbye.
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0: Right, sorry. Thank you very much for being tuned in and stay tuned in because Lindsay's he's going to have some lovely stuff coming your way. So I'm going to take us out with Moody Blues, The Other Side of Life, which is about 6.5 minutes. And so I'll put in a little something before then with Clap Your Hands from Mike Denver.

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1: And the current temperature outside, 1.8 degrees and 78% relative humidity. Winds west at 11 kilometres per hour. No rain recorded since 9 a.m. this morning. And the barometric pressure, 1,024.8 hectopascals. Northern Tablelands for Tuesday. Then areas of frost in the morning, mainly on and west of the ranges. The chance of morning fog also. Sunny afternoon though, and the winds west-southwest, 15 to 25 kilometres per hour. 5% chance of Miller rain or less. Moderate fire danger rating and a moderate UV index also. Minus 2 there, looks like, overnight, and 13 for maximum tomorrow here in Glen Innes.

And a very good evening, Lindsay, into 10 o'clock this evening here on the Monday concert on 2CBD. And thanks to Jan for another fine variety show. Rather cold outside, isn't it? Frost in the morning. Had a frost over at Ellesmere this morning, though. And, well, that's only about the third or fourth one for the season, so I consider myself very lucky, really. It's all good. Anyway, I hope your day went as well as it could, and more fine music coming your way over the next 2 hours. Music from Vaughan Williams, some Elgar, Chopin, etude music there with Handel and Beethoven, of course. So settle in and just take in the sounds of the classical to 10 o'clock tonight. First up with a overture is Beethoven's Grand Overture. It is the Neumannsfeier. It means Name Day Celebration, and it's played by the Vienna Philharmonic Orchestra conductor Claudio Abbado.

0: And a lovely way to start the concert off with Beethoven's Grand Overture, Naaman's Fire, name day, played by the Vienna Philharmonic Orchestra, conducted by Claudio Abbado. To the break then back with Vaughan Williams.
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0: To Vaughan Williams then, and his oboe concerto in A major, played by Jonathan Small, oboe, with the Royal Liverpool Philharmonic Orchestra, conducted by Vernon Handley. And in 1943-44, for the oboist Leon Goossens, to whom the score is dedicated.

Got a certain elegance, hasn't it? That's the sound of the oboe there. Vaughan Williams, his oboe concerto in A major, first movement, played by Jonathan Small, oboe, and the Royal Liverpool Philharmonic Orchestra, conducted by Vernon Handley. To Elgar now, stay with the English composers, with his Pomp and Circumstance March, number one. There are a series of five marches for the orchestra composed by Elgar between 1901 and 1930, together with a sixth march created in 2006 by Anthony Payne from Elgar's sketches. Well, we hear the first march, Pomp and Circumstance, National Philharmonic Orchestra, conducted by Ricardo Chailly.

very stirring sound there of Elgar's Pomp and Circumstance March number 1. A bit of Land of Hope and Glory in there too. Played by the National Philharmonic Orchestra, conducted by Ricardo Shea. All here on 2CPD 105.9. We come now to Chopin, Frédéric Chopin, issues 25. We'll hear the second to the sixth movements for piano and published during the 1830s. There are 27 etudes in overall in the collection there. We'll hear five. Okay. With Garrick Ollison at the piano. All here on Monday Concert on 2CBD.

edited 25 of Chopin's. We heard 226, played by Garrick Ollison, a Swedish pianist, all here on 2CBD, with Beethoven now, his serenade for flute, violin and viola in D major. There's 22 minutes. It's worth it, though.

0: composed around 1801. They're Beethoven's Serenade for Flute, Violin and Viola in D major, played by members of the Berlin Philharmonic Orchestra, being Karl Heinz Zoller, flute, and Thomas Brandis, violin, Siegbert Urbescher, and the viola. They're playing the Serenade for Flute, Violin and Viola, Beethoven. Okay, it was a pretty joyous piece, wasn't it? It was just like Beethoven would have been very happy with that, I think. Although he's a pretty serious composer, he was pretty full on. But here we are with the weather then. Time's just gone 9 o'clock, 3 minutes after.
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0: And we have outside at the moment 2 degrees Celsius and 79% relative humidity. The wind's west at 9 kilometres per hour. No rain recorded since 9 a.m. this morning. The barometric pressure, 1,025 hectopascals. Northern Tablelands for Tuesday then. Areas of frost in the morning, mainly on and west of the ranges. The chance of morning fog there also. Sunny afternoon though, and the winds west-southwest at 15 to 25 kilometres per hour. 5% chance for Miller rain or less, a moderate fire danger rating. UV index at moderate. And there is a sheep graziers warning about for the Northern Tablelands at this time. And 13 degrees for Glen Innes tomorrow, 2 overnight, minus 2 overnight, meaning a morning frost, but a sunny day. And for Wednesday, morning frost again, and mostly sunny with a 14 degree maximum, 0 overnight. And for Thursday, wind easing and partly cloudy, 13 degrees maximum. And for Friday, partly cloudy and 13. And Saturday, partly cloudy, 15 degrees. And mostly sunny for Sunday, and 16 is maximum. Minimum temperatures there all from 3 to 6 degrees. Looks like we've probably only have frosts to Wednesday at this time, which is good news. Welcome then to the final hour, the second hour of the Monday concert. To 10 o'clock we go with Handel at this time with his coronation anthem number 2. Is thought to have been composed around the 9th of September 1727 to October of that year. And it was actually Handel's first commission, being a newly naturalised British subject, and was to write the music for the coronation of George II of Great Britain and Queen Caroline. It is the second in these four anthems, coronation anthems. It is the second we'll hear is Let Thy Hand Be Strengthened, played by the King's Consort and Choir Director Robert King.

from Handel. Here's the Coronation Anthem number 2, Let Thy Hand Be Strengthened, played and sung by King's Consort and Choir, Director Robert King. To Symphony number 5 of Beethoven's, as a request, I was talking to Laurie here and I said, would you like a particular piece played? Old mate, and he said, all thought for a while, and he's come up with this first movement to the famous Symphony No. 5 of Beethoven's, played by the Vienna Philharmonic, conducted by Carlos Kleiber, for Laurie.

Very full-on sound of Beethoven's Symphony No. 5. The first movement there we heard there in C minor, and the Vienna Philharmonic conducted by Carlos Kleber. For Laurie, oh, I should say, well, if you'd like a request, I don't really have many requests, but if you would, could go to my Facebook page, Lindsay Peacock, and see, leave a request there if you like. I'll check it out, and if I can find it, I'll play it for you. It's all possible. To Mendelssohn now, his overture to the Hebrides, London Symphony Orchestra, Claudio Abbado conducting.

London Symphony Orchestra there playing Mendelssohn's Overture to the Hebrides with the London Symphony Orchestra here on Monday Concert on 2CBD 105.9 FM, 28 after 9. Elgar now, some more from that British composer. His cello concerto in E minor, the second movement we'll hear, played by... Dupre, Jacqueline Dupre, with the Vienna Philharmonic and the London Symphony Orchestra. The London Symphony Orchestra, conducted by John Barbaroli.

0: Second movement then to Elgar's Cello Concerto in E minor, played by Jacqueline Dupre with cello and the London Symphony Orchestra, John Barbaroli. We go to the break and then back with, more singing from Léo Delibes, his opera Lakmé. We'll hear the flower duet. And then some Rossini. We'll hear William Tell overture from Rossini, and some Dvorak before the show is over. Plenty of time yet, so stay tuned. It is all fine here on 105.9 FM. To the break, then we go.
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0: To a French composer then, Delibes, from his opera Lakmé, from Act 1, it is the Flower Duet, sung by Glenys Fowles, soprano, with Heather Begg from New Zealand, mezzo, along with the Melbourne Symphony Orchestra, conducted by Richard Bonning. And Lakmé and her servant Malika are left behind to go down to the river to gather flowers, where they sing together the flower duet. As they approach the water at the riverbank, Lakmé removes her jewellery and places it on a bench. It's just a song about nature and what it is, and rivers and trees and things like that. So that's not a very fine explanation, but the music is just wonderful.

from Act One there, the Flower Duet from Loeb's opera Lakmé. Set in India around the end of the 19th century there with the British Raj, and of course Lakmé is a princess, and it was her and her servant Malika went down to the river and just took in nature and sung about the beauty of what they saw before them in the Flower Duet. With Glenys Fales, with Heather Begg singing, and the Melbourne Symphony Orchestra conducted by Richard Bonning. Well, to Rossini's More Overture Music from William Tell. And the opera was Rossini's last, although he lived for another 40 more years. So the final opera by Rossini, we'll hear the overture known as the William Tell, played by the National Philharmonic Orchestra, conducted by Riccardo Chailly.

National Philharmonic Orchestra conducting Rossini's William Tell Overture there, and conducted by Ricardo Chailly, all here on 2CBD. To the final piece of the evening, then, to Dvorak's Symphony No. 7, more fine symphonic sound coming your way. It is ranked up there with Beethoven and others, Brahms, as a quality symphony, and it is among one of the greatest and purest examples of the art form. Was completed in 1885 and first performed 22nd of April of that year at St James Hall in London. It was originally published as Symphony No. 2 by Dvorak. So to play the third movement, we

have the Concertebau Orchestra conducted by Colin Davies, Symphony No. 7 in D by Dvorak, final piece of the evening.

Symphony number 7 in D, third movement to Dvorak's fine symphony there. Concerto Bau Orchestra playing, conducted by Colin Davis.

Which brings the evening to a close. Monday concert will return, looks like probably a fortnight. I have that meeting that's been finalised for next week, so it's I'll have to just give it away for a week. So hope you enjoyed the evening though, the last 2 hours off the classical here on 2CBD. And if you would like a request, just give me a ring here at the studio, 673-212-70, or go on my Facebook page, Lindsay Peacock, there at Nimvarel. There's a couple of us there on Facebook. I did have a look. So it's the Lindsay Peacock Nimvarel. Oh, that's it. I will be back Thursday. 6 till 10 with the Thursday evening concert. And if you would like a classical request, then give me a ring and I can organise it for a fortnight now. Plenty of time. So go to it. A famous quote though, before I do leave you, it's one from George Cale, an American comedian, a funny man. Here's George Cale, who said, "May the forces of evil become confused on the way to your house." Character. Anyway, that said, it's time for Lindsay to say farewell, goodbye, keep safe, and till we meet again, all the best. Jan back in the morning with the brekkie, 6 till 10, so do join Jan in the morning, and a great way to start the day. Bye for now.

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1: Hooray for Captain Spaulding!
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1: Hooray for Captain Spaulding!
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0: The first day I arrived... Hooray for Captain... 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
1: Good morning, I'm Laura Devoy. The United States will resume its blockade of the Strait of Hormuz. In a post on Truth Social, President Donald Trump says the strait will remain open with or without Iran. He says the US will be known as the guardian of the Hormuz Strait and would be reimbursed 20% on all cargo ships and for all costs necessary to provide safety and security. The US Central Command announced the blockade would come into effect at 6 a.m. Australian Eastern Standard Time. Ukraine and nine European allies have agreed to set up an integrated anti-ballistic missile coalition. The French president said the leaders recognise the growing threat posed by ballistic missiles and were establishing a purely defensive coalition. From Paris, here's the BBC's James Waterhouse.
2: In the main, it is mostly European countries trying to unite behind Ukraine in its continued fight against Russia, but to also try and demonstrate to the Trump administration in the US that they are able to provide the means to keep Europe safe. So we see continued commitments, but they are still very much in the realms of being hypothetical.
1: Four men, including the alleged coordinator, have been charged over the alleged kidnapping and murder of an elderly man earlier this year. Chris Bagzarian was allegedly taken from his Sydney home in a case of mistaken identity in February, his remains found 10 days later. Police today confirmed the arrest of a 32-year-old man alleged to have coordinated the kidnapping and murder of Mr. Bagzarian. Three other men, aged 22, 21 and 19, were also arrested and charged with related offences. They are in addition to the seven people previously charged. Experts have warned identifying Jewish hate on university campuses is an unsolved challenge. President of the Australian Human Rights Commission, Hugh de Kretser, was among several witnesses who spoke at the Royal Commission into Anti-Semitism and Social Cohesion yesterday. The fourth block of hearings, which is being held in Melbourne, is exploring the experience of Jewish students and academics. Mr. de Kretser said there has been public controversy about where to draw the line in terms of criticism of Israel and where it's racism or anti-Semitism. The inquiry continues today. Cancer outcomes for First Nations people are improving, with both cancer incidence and mortality rates declining. Lewis Donaldson has the details.
3: The Australian Institute of Health and Welfare have released a significant expansion of cancer data in Australia. The cancer incidence rate for First Nations people decreased from 342 to an estimated 315 cases per 100,000 people between 2011 and 2025. Spokesperson Justin Harvey says First Nations people do, however, remain twice as likely as non-Indigenous Australians to be diagnosed with cancers that have a lower chance of survival, where fewer than 30% of Australians live beyond 5 years after diagnosis.
1: Tributes are flowing for New Zealand actor Sam Neill, best known for his role in the Jurassic Park franchise, who died yesterday at the age of 78. Australian comedian Magda Zubanski says she's devastated.
4: Such a talented, classy, beautiful, wry, warm human being.
1: Turning to sport, Collingwood's Billy Frampton will front the AFL Tribunal this evening to challenge his one-match ban. The suspension was for rough conduct against North Melbourne's Matt Whitlock last Friday. The incident was graded careless conduct, medium impact and high contact.
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6: Bit frosty out there this morning, minus 2.1 at the moment, but feels like minus 5.9. Fair bit of frost on the car, so the relative humidity 97%, the dew point minus 2.5. The wind's coming from the west, 7 kilometres per hour, no gusts. No rain registered in the rain gauge since 9 a.m. yesterday. And barometric pressure 1024.45 hectopascals. Fire danger rating is moderate. The UV index is also moderate. And for the Northern Tablelands today, we're expecting a sunny day. Areas of frost this morning, mainly on the west of the ranges. The chance of morning fog. Sunny afternoon, winds west-southwest 15 to 25 k's. Now let's have a look at the week ahead. Right. Sunny day tomorrow, it's 1 and 14. Windy days Thursday, Friday, Saturday, Sunday, with Thursday being 3 and 13, Friday 5 and 14, Saturday 5 and 15, Sunday 7 and 15. And of course, that'll feel cooler, doesn't it, because of those breezes. On Monday, mostly sunny day, as is Tuesday, Wednesday as well. 6 and 16 on Monday, 3 and 17 on Tuesday, 2 and 16 and Wednesday. On Thursday, chance of a shower, so 1 and 16, that's 16. That's Thursday, the 23rd of July. Well, good morning. Yeah, a little hard to get out of a nice warm bed this morning. And it's then getting the car warmed up, isn't it? All right, let's start off with Neil Diamond and Brother Love's Travelin' Salvation Show.

And that was Neil Diamond, wasn't it? Yeah, traveling. What is it? I've lost it now, so we'll get back to that in a minute. Peter Alvin Stardust up next, and it's My Cuckoo.

That was Alvin Stardust and My Cuckoo. Next up, George Michael and Elton John, Don't Let the Sun Come Down on, yeah, whatever that is. Half asleep this morning, and it's not coming up on my list there. So it's George Michael and Elton John, and we'll tell you what it is at the end. It's Don't Let the Sun

0: Don't Let the Sun Go Down on Me. And that's Elton John and George Michael. Next up, The Mixtures. This is the Bush Bike song, but a word from our sponsors first.
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And that's the Push Bike song from The Mixtures, a great song, 1971, that one. It's Roy Orbison, and you got it. It's 23 minutes past six. You are tuned into your community radio station, 2CBD FM, the voice of the Highlands, broadcasting on 105.9 at Glen Innes and 91.1 at Deepwater. Jan in the chair, taking you through until 10 o'clock this morning. This is Roy Orbison.

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1: Good morning, I'm Laura Devoy. The United States will resume its blockade of the Strait of Hormuz. In a post on Truth Social, President Donald Trump says the strait will remain open with or without Iran. He says the US will be known as the guardian of the Hormuz Strait and would be reimbursed 20% on all cargo shipped and for all costs necessary to provide safety and security. The US Central Command announced the blockade would come into effect at 6 a.m. Australian Eastern Standard Time. Ukraine and nine European allies have agreed to set up an integrated anti-ballistic missile coalition. The French president said the leaders recognised the growing threat posed by ballistic missiles and were establishing a purely defensive coalition. From Paris, here's the BBC's James Waterhouse.
2: In the main, it is mostly European countries trying to unite behind Ukraine in its continued fight against Russia, but to also try and demonstrate to the Trump administration in the US that they are able to provide the means to keep Europe safe. So we see continued commitments, but they are still very much in the realms of being hypothetical.
1: Four men, including the alleged coordinator, have been charged over the alleged kidnapping and murder of an elderly man earlier this year. Chris Bagzarian was allegedly taken from his Sydney home in a case of mistaken identity in February, his remains found 10 days later. Police today confirmed the arrest of a 32-year-old man alleged to have coordinated the kidnapping and murder of Mr. Bagzarian. Three other men, aged 22, 21 and 19, were also arrested and charged with related offences. They are in addition to the seven people previously charged. Experts have warned identifying Jewish hate on university campuses is an unsolved challenge. President of the Australian Human Rights Commission, Hugh de Kretser, was among several witnesses who spoke at the Royal Commission into Anti-Semitism and Social Cohesion yesterday. The fourth block of hearings, which is being held in Melbourne, is exploring the experience of Jewish students and academics. Mr. de Kretser said there has been public controversy about where to draw the line in terms of criticism of Israel and where it's racism or anti-Semitism. The inquiry continues today. Cancer outcomes for First Nations people are improving, with both cancer incidence and mortality rates declining. Lewis Donaldson has the details.
3: The Australian Institute of Health and Welfare have released a significant expansion of cancer data in Australia. The cancer incidence rate for First Nations people decreased from 342 to an estimated 315 cases per 100,000 people between 2011 and 2025. Spokesperson Justin Harvey says First Nations people do, however, remain twice as likely as non-Indigenous Australians to be diagnosed with cancers that have a lower chance of survival, where fewer than 30% of Australians live beyond 5 years after diagnosis.
1: Tributes are flowing for New Zealand actor Sam Neill, best known for his role in the Jurassic Park franchise, who died yesterday at the age of 78. Australian comedian Magda Zubanski says she's devastated.
4: Such a talented, classy, beautiful, wry, warm human being.
1: Turning to sport, Collingwood's Billy Frampton will front the AFL Tribunal this evening to challenge his one-match ban. The suspension was for rough conduct against North Melbourne's Matt Whitlock last Friday. The incident was graded careless conduct, medium impact and high contact.
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6: Currently outside, minus 2.2. Feels like minus 4.5. The relative humidity, 98%. The dew point, minus 2.9. Currently outside, it's calm. No wind. It's nice. If the sun shines and the wind dies down, it would be lovely, won't it? No rain registered in the rain gauge. The barometric pressure, 1024.8 hectopascals. The fire danger rating is moderate. The UV index also moderate. Glen Innes heading up to 13 today. And for the northern tablelands, areas of frost this morning, and yes, there's a frost, mainly on the west of the ranges. The chance of morning fog. Sunny afternoon, winds west to southwest, 15 to 25 k. Now the week ahead, we've got a couple of sunny days. today and tomorrow, heading up to 13 today. Tomorrow, 1 and 14. Windy days Thursday, Friday, Saturday and Sunday. Thursday, the 16th of July, 3 and 13. On Friday, 5 and 14. Saturday, 5 and 15. And Sunday, 7 and 15. All windy days there. And for the Monday, Tuesday, Wednesday of next week, we're looking at 6 and 16 on Monday, 3 and 17 on Tuesday, and Wednesday, the 22nd, 2 and 16, with Thursday being a chance of rain, 1 and 16. So there you are. Not much change in every day. And still no huge frost. Frost this morning, but not huge like we've had and previous times, but it is feeling like a minus 4 out there at the moment. Now back to the music, and it's Glenn Fry, and it's Heat Is On.

Glenn Fry there, and the heat is on out of 1985, and it is 20 minutes to at 7, and we've got John Fogarty, and as long as I can see the light.

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3: Good morning, I'm Laura Devoy. The United States will resume its blockade of the Strait of Hormuz. In a post on Truth Social, President Donald Trump says the strait will remain open with or without Iran. He says the US will be known as the guardian of the Hormuz Strait and would be reimbursed 20% on all cargo ships and for all costs necessary to provide safety and security. The US Central Command announced the blockade would come into effect at 6 a.m. Australian Eastern Standard Time. Ukraine and nine European allies have agreed to set up an integrated anti-ballistic missile coalition. The French president said the leaders recognise the growing threat posed by ballistic missiles and were establishing a purely defensive coalition. From Paris, here's the BBC's James Waterhouse.
4: In the main, it is mostly European countries trying to unite behind Ukraine in its continued fight against Russia, but to also try and demonstrate to the Trump administration in the US that they are able

0: to provide the means to keep Europe safe. So we see continued commitments, but they are still very much in the realms of being hypothetical.
1: Four men, including the alleged coordinator, have been charged over the alleged kidnapping and murder of an elderly man earlier this year. Chris Bagzarian was allegedly taken from his Sydney home in a case of mistaken identity in February, his remains found 10 days later. Police today confirmed the arrest of a 32-year-old man alleged to have coordinated the kidnapping and murder of Mr. Bagzarian. Three other men, aged 22, 21 and 19, were also arrested and charged with related offences. They are in addition to the seven people previously charged. Experts have warned identifying Jewish hate on university campuses is an unsolved challenge. President of the Australian Human Rights Commission, Hugh de Kretser, was among several witnesses who spoke at the Royal Commission into Anti-Semitism and Social Cohesion yesterday. The fourth block of hearings, which is being held in Melbourne, is exploring the experience of Jewish students and academics. Mr. de Kretser said there has been public controversy about where to draw the line in terms of criticism of Israel and where it's racism or anti-Semitism. The inquiry continues today. Cancer outcomes for First Nations people are improving, with both cancer incidence and mortality rates declining. Lewis Donaldson has the details.
2: The Australian Institute of Health and Welfare have released a significant expansion of cancer data in Australia. The cancer incidence rate for First Nations people decreased from 342 to an estimated 315 cases per 100,000 people between 2011 and 2025. Spokesperson Justin Harvey says First Nations people do, however, remain twice as likely as non-Indigenous Australians to be diagnosed with cancers that have a lower chance of survival, where fewer than 30% of Australians live beyond 5 years after diagnosis.
1: Tributes are flowing for New Zealand actor Sam Neill, best known for his role in the Jurassic Park franchise, who died yesterday at the age of 78. Australian comedian Magda Zubanski says she's devastated.
3: Such a talented, classy, beautiful, wry, warm human being.
1: Turning to sport, Collingwood's Billy Frampton will front the AFL Tribunal this evening to challenge his one-match ban. The suspension was for rough conduct against North Melbourne's Matt Whitlock last Friday. The incident was graded careless conduct, medium impact and high contact.
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6: Currently outside, -2.9, feels like -5.3. The relative humidity, 97%. The dew point, -3.3. The wind is calm at the moment, so hopefully it stays that way and we get some nice sunny weather out there today. Now, there's been no rain registered in the rain gauge, and the barometric pressure, 1024.8 hectopascals. Fire danger rating is moderate, and the UV index also is moderate. And it is expected to be sunny today, and this is the Northern Tablelands for today, Tuesday, the 14th. Access of areas of frost this morning, mainly on the west of the ranges. The chance of morning fog. Sunny afternoon, winds west, southwest 15 to 25 k. Now the week ahead for today, heading up to 13. Tomorrow, sunny day 1 and 14. Thursday, Friday, Saturday, Sunday. All windy days, not very pleasant. 3 and 13 on Thursday. 3 and 5 and 14 on Friday. 5 and 13 on Saturday and Sunday. 7 and 15. Monday, I'd see some sunshine again without the wind. 6 and 16. Tuesday, 3 and 16, and Wednesday, 2 and 16, and taking us to Thursday, the 23rd of July, 1 and 16, and mostly sunny for those last four or five days. Okay, it's back to the music, and I'm going to play some Letterman. Yes, it's that time of day, isn't it? This is the theme from A Summer Place and Where or When.

Letterman and a theme from A Summer Place and Where or When. And a couple of Bert Campers now, and it's, yes, the Magic Trumpeter and Tutti Flutti.

0: It's gone out to the happy trumpeter. I hope you had a fabulous birthday. Next up, it's Tutti Flutti. 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

Hope you had a great birthday. And that's Bert Kampfhurst there with the magic trumpet, happy trumpeter, and Tutti Flutti. Right, it is 13 minutes past seven, actually 14 minutes past seven. 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We've got some Daddy Cool, and this is the Eagle Rock.

0: 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That was Rod Stewart and Twisting the Night Away.
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was Zoot. And Eleanor Rigby, and of course that's a Beatles song, isn't it, that one? Okay, next up it's Donny Osmond and Puppy Love.

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3: Good morning, I'm Laura Devoy. The United States will resume its blockade of the Strait of Hormuz. In a post on Truth Social, President Donald Trump says the strait will remain open with or without Iran. He says the US will be known as the guardian of the Hormuz Strait and would be reimbursed 20% on all cargo ships and for all costs necessary to provide safety and security. The US Central Command announced the blockade would come into effect at 6 a.m. Australian Eastern Standard Time. Ukraine and nine European allies have agreed to set up an integrated anti-ballistic missile coalition. The French president said the leaders recognise the growing threat posed by ballistic missiles and were establishing a purely defensive coalition. From Paris, here's the BBC's James Waterhouse.
4: In the main, it is mostly European countries trying to unite behind Ukraine in its continued fight against Russia, but to also try and demonstrate to the Trump administration in the US that they are able to provide the means to keep Europe safe. So we see continued commitments, but they are still very much in the realms of being hypothetical.
3: Four men, including the alleged coordinator, have been charged over the alleged kidnapping and murder of an elderly man earlier this year. Chris Bagzarian was allegedly taken from his Sydney home in a case of mistaken identity in February, his remains found 10 days later. Police today confirmed the arrest of a 32-year-old man alleged to have coordinated the kidnapping and murder of Mr. Bagzarian. Three other men, aged 22, 21 and 19, were also arrested and charged with related offences. They are in addition to the seven people previously charged. Experts have warned identifying Jewish hate on university campuses is an unsolved challenge. President of the Australian Human Rights Commission, Hugh de Kretser, was among several witnesses who spoke at the Royal Commission into Anti-Semitism and Social Cohesion yesterday. The fourth block of hearings, which is being held in Melbourne, is exploring the experience of Jewish students and academics. Mr. de Kretser said there has been public controversy about where to draw the line in terms of criticism of Israel and where it's racism or anti-Semitism. The inquiry continues today. Cancer outcomes for First Nations people are improving, with both cancer incidence and mortality rates declining. Lewis Donaldson has the details.
5: The Australian Institute of Health and Welfare have released a significant expansion of cancer data in Australia. The cancer incidence rate for First Nations people decreased from 342 to an estimated 315 cases per 100,000 people between 2011 and 2025. Spokesperson Justin Harvey says First Nations people do, however, remain twice as likely as non-Indigenous Australians to be diagnosed with cancers that have a lower chance of survival, where fewer than 30% of Australians live beyond 5 years after diagnosis.
3: Tributes are flowing for New Zealand actor Sam Neill, best known for his role in the Jurassic Park franchise, who died yesterday at the age of 78. Australian comedian Magda Zubanski says she's devastated.
6: Such a talented, classy, beautiful, wry, warm human being.
3: Turning to sport, Collingwood's Billy Frampton will front the AFL Tribunal this evening to challenge his one-match ban. The suspension was for rough conduct against North Melbourne's Matt Whitlock last Friday. The incident was graded careless conduct, medium impact and high contact.
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0: Heading up to a sunny day today. So it's minus 1.5 out there at the moment. Feels like minus 3.7. The relative humidity is 98%. The dew point minus 1.8. No wind out there at the moment, but it is expected to come up to 15 to 25 k's during the day. No rain registered in the rain gauge. Also, barometric pressure 1025.4 hectopascals. Fire danger rating is moderate, as is the UV index. And today it's expected to be a sunny day for the northern tablelands. Areas of frost this morning, mainly on the west of the ranges. There's a chance of morning fog, sunny afternoon, winds west-southwest 15 to 25. So I was hoping those winds wouldn't come up today. We'd get a nice sunny day, but out of the breeze, it should be very pleasant today for the next couple of days. So heading up to 13 today. Tomorrow we're looking at a sunny day, 1 and 14. On Thursday, Friday, Saturday, Sunday, all windy days. 3 and 13 on Thursday. 5 and 14 on Friday. 5 and 15 on Saturday and Sunday, 7 and 15. With Monday, Tuesday, Wednesday, Thursday of the following week being mostly sunny, 6 and 16 on Monday, 3 and 16 on Tuesday. Wednesday sees 2 and 16 and Thursday, 1 and 16. So I kind of think there'll be a couple of frosts will sneak in there somewhere, won't they? But I'd prefer frosts than sunny days, than windy days. All right, back to the music is Anne Murray. This is Snowbird.

0: And say, has anybody seen My Sweet Gypsy Rose out of 1973? And got a word from our sponsors.
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That was Brian Ferry and Roxy Music and Jealous Sky. And next up, Charles and Eddie, and this is Would I Lie to You out of 1992.

And that was Charles and Eddie and Would I Lie to You in from 1992. Next up, Helen Reddy. This is Leave Me Alone, Ruby Redress.

0: Well, I'm ready there, and Leave Me Alone, Ruby Red Dress.
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3: Good morning, I'm Laura Devoy. The US Central Command says it has begun another round of strikes on Iran. It's the third consecutive night the US has attacked Iran and comes after Washington reinstated its blockade of the Strait of Hormuz just 2 hours ago. CENTCOM says the strikes will continue imposing a heavy cost on Iranian forces and degrade their ability to attack innocent civilians and commercial shipping. US President Donald Trump also announced overnight Washington would impose a 20% fee on all cargo transiting the strait. New data shows young people are increasingly being diagnosed with cancer, but survival rates are improving. The Australian Institute of Health and Welfare says First Nations people are twice as likely to be diagnosed with cancers with low survival rates compared to non-Indigenous Australians. The number of cases is in decline. Cancer incidence has dropped from 342 cases per 100,000 people to 315, and the mortality rate has dropped from 148 deaths to 105. Northern Territory Police say they're still seeking answers 25 years after the disappearance of British backpacker Peter Falconio. Several previously unseen photographs from the investigation have been released. One shows Mr. Falconio's girlfriend Joanne Lees less than 24 hours after she escaped. Others depict

0: killer Bradley John Murdoch, who died 12 months ago without ever admitting to the murder and attempted kidnapping with which he was convicted. In a statement, NT police say the investigation will remain open until Mr. Falconio's remains are found. British regulators have approved human trials of a new vaccine to tackle the Ebola outbreak in the Democratic Republic of Congo. The vaccine from the University of Oxford is one of four being developed, but the first to enter human trials. The BBC's Fergus Walsh reports.
1: The Oxford Vaccine Group wants to recruit 50 healthy adults aged 18 to 55. The vaccine against the Bundibugyo species of Ebola is based on the same technology as used in the Oxford AstraZeneca COVID jab. The trial will assess the safety of the Ebola vaccine as well as monitoring immune responses, and there'll be further studies in Africa. The Serum Institute of India has manufactured more than 600 million doses of the prototype vaccine, ready for potential future use.
0: A new submarine bridge simulator is set to enhance the way submariners train for surfaced operations. Lewis Donaldson has the details.
2: The Submarine Training and Systems Centre at HMAS Stirling in WA has opened the new simulator. It features a 360-degree viewing platform centred on a full-scale replica of a submarine bridge. The Kongsberg simulator will enable crews to practice complex scenarios and emergency situations with the ability to pause, reset and repeat scenarios. Director Training Authority of Submarines, Captain Robin Dainty, says the simulator represents a significant advancement in the training curriculum.
0: Turning to sport, Melbourne Storm star Cameron Munster is set to be sidelined for 4 to 6 weeks. The NRL club has confirmed Munster will undergo surgery on his knee after sustaining a cartilage injury. The 31-year-old did not line up for the Storm on the weekend following the State of Origin decider last Wednesday. And in the AFL, Collingwood's Billy Frampton will front the tribunal this evening to challenge his one-match ban. The rough conduct incident was graded careless conduct, medium impact and high contact.
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5: Still in the minuses out there. It's minus 0.4 and it feels like minus 2.5. The relative humidity is 99%, the dew point minus 0.5, and now we've just changed. We've gone into the plus, so it's minus point. It's at 0.7 and minus 1.2 feels like out there at the moment. Relative humidity 99%, the dew point 0.6 north. Winds are calm at the moment and expected to increase this afternoon sometime. And no rain registered in the rain gauge. Barometric pressure 1025.7 hectopascals. Fire danger rating is moderate. The UV index is also moderate. For the Northern Tablelands today, Tuesday, the 14th of July, we're looking at areas of frost this morning, which was what happened, mainly on the west of the ranges. The chance of morning fog, sunny afternoon, winds west-southwest 15 to 25 k's, currently calm. And the next couple of days are going to be sunny days, minus 2 and 13 on Tuesday. Wednesday, 1 and 14. Now, Thursday, Friday, Saturday are all windy days. 3 and 13 on Thursday, 5 and 14 on Friday, 5 and 15 on Saturday. Chance of a shower on Sunday, 7 and 15. And mostly sunny for Monday, Tuesday, Wednesday, Thursday of next week. That's 6 and 16 on Monday. Tuesday we're looking at 4 and 16. Wednesday 3 and 16. All mostly sunny those ones. Chance of rain on Thursday, the 23rd of July. We're looking at 3 and 16 with an 80% chance of 1 to 5 mil. Not worth it. It's not worth mentioning. We need to get a little bit more than that. Okay, let's get back to the music. It is 6 minutes past eight. 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Jan taking you through until 10 o'clock, and Carolyn will be in with her Carolyn's collections. So stay tuned.

0: And that was the Third Degrees. When will I see you again? And next up, George Harrison. 8:10. First of all, a word from our sponsor, but then we'll play George Harrison, My Sweet Lord.
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Now that was William Shakespeare and Can't Stop Loving You out of 1974. A lot of the 70s this morning I've been playing, isn't it? Great era, great decade of music there from the 70s. This is next up we've got for you, ABBA. And this is Mamma Mia.

Oh my God, that was ABBA and Mamma Mia, one of their big ones, wasn't it? One of their big hits. He's got Bon Jovi now, Bon Jovi. Bon Jovi Legacy will be hitting Glen Innes on Friday night, on the 17th of July. So that's this Friday coming at the Glen Innes Services Club. So, yep, like Bon Jovi, we'll go and listen to Bon Jovi Legacy, the Bon Jovi Legacy on Saturday night. Tickets are on sale at the moment. I'm not sure. I can't tell you how much they are because it's not on my list here. And the Men's Shed open at, what's today? Today's Tuesday, so the Men's Shed's open today. 9 o'clock, it will be. Anyway, lots of things happening up there. They provide a range of activities. And they include computer skills, metalwork, woodwork, cards, lead lighting, jewellery manufacture, furniture repairs. Because health is so important, they have regular speakers, trips and barbecue and tea coffee facilities. For further information, contact 6732 1813 or call in at the shed at the showgrounds, Torrington Street entrance, and then just to the right. Food Hub, there's Thursdays, 60 Oliver Street. So if you're finding it difficult to purchase groceries, don't have enough money, and there's the place to go, to the Food Hub. Also, we have the Holy Trinity one as well, and I'll get to that shortly. The Glen Innes Hospital Auxiliary will be holding their annual general meeting on Friday the 31st of July at 2 p.m. in the lecture room on the second floor of the hospital. All are welcome, so come along. The cottage markets are on every Saturday, 7:30 a.m. to 12:30 p.m. at the Lions Park rest area. Okay, I'll get you the other Holy Trinity one, the hub of the food. So let's get back to some music though. This is a Neil Diamond long play. It goes for 9 minutes, but I love Neil Diamond. And it was Walk Off. And so that's when he leaves the stage. Suleiman, Brother Love's Travel and Salvation Show Encore. So here we go.

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3: Good morning, I'm Laura Devoy. The US Central Command says it has begun another round of strikes on Iran. It's the third consecutive night the US has attacked Iran and comes after Washington reinstated its blockade of the Strait of Hormuz just 2 hours ago. CENTCOM says the strikes will continue imposing a heavy cost on Iranian forces and degrade their ability to attack innocent civilians and commercial shipping. US President Donald Trump also announced overnight Washington would impose a 20% fee on all cargo transiting the strait. New data shows young people are increasingly being diagnosed with cancer, but survival rates are improving. The Australian Institute of Health and Welfare says First Nations people are twice as likely to be diagnosed with cancers with low survival rates compared to non-Indigenous Australians. The number of cases is in decline. Cancer incidence has dropped from 342 cases per 100,000 people to 315, and the mortality rate has dropped from 148 deaths to 105. Northern Territory Police say they're still seeking answers 25 years after the disappearance of British backpacker Peter Falconio. Several previously unseen photographs from the investigation have been released. One shows Mr. Falconio's girlfriend Joanne Lees less than 24 hours after she escaped. Others depict killer Bradley John Murdoch, who died 12 months ago without ever admitting to the murder and attempted kidnapping with which he was convicted. In a statement, NT Police say the investigation will remain open until Mr. Falconio's remains are found. British regulators have approved human trials of a new vaccine to tackle the Ebola outbreak in the Democratic Republic of Congo. The vaccine from the University of Oxford is one of four being developed, but the first to enter human trials. The BBC's Fergus Walsh reports.
4: The Oxford Vaccine Group wants to recruit 50 healthy adults aged 18 to 55. The vaccine against the Bundibugyo species of Ebola is based on the same technology as used in the Oxford AstraZeneca COVID jab. The trial will assess the safety of the Ebola vaccine as well as monitoring immune responses, and there'll be further studies in Africa. The Serum Institute of India has manufactured more than 600 million doses of the prototype vaccine, ready for potential future use.
3: A new submarine bridge simulator is set to enhance the way submariners train for surface operations. Lewis Donaldson has the details.
5: The Submarine Training and Systems Centre at HMAS Stirling in WA has opened the new simulator. It features a 360-degree viewing platform centred on a full-scale replica of a submarine bridge. The Kongsberg simulator will enable crews to practice complex scenarios and emergency situations with the ability to pause, reset, and repeat scenarios. Director Training Authority of Submarines, Captain Robin Dainty, says the simulator represents a significant advancement in the training curriculum.
3: Turning to sport, Melbourne Storm star Cameron Munster is set to be sidelined for 4 to 6 weeks. The NRL club has confirmed Munster will undergo surgery on his knee after sustaining a cartilage injury. The 31-year-old did not line up for the Storm on the weekend following the State of Origin decider last Wednesday. And in the AFL, Collingwood's Billy Frampton will front the tribunal this evening to challenge his one-match ban. The rough conduct incident was graded careless conduct, medium impact and high contact.
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6: Currently outside, it's in the pluses now, it's 2.3. The feels like temperature is 0.7. The relative humidity, 99%. The dew point, 2.2. Winds are calm still and no rain registered in the rain gauge. Barometric pressure, 1025.8 hectopascals. Fire danger rating is moderate and the UV index also moderate. And for the Northern Tablelands today, Tuesday, the 14th of July. We're looking at frost this morning, which was there, mainly on the west of the ranges. The chance of morning fog, sunny afternoon, winds west, southwest, to 15 to 25 k. So the wind will drop up. But currently outside, if you find a nice sunny spot, you'll be really enjoying it. A couple of sunny days, heading up to 13 today. Tomorrow, sunny day, 1 and 14. Thursday, Friday, Saturday, windy days. 3 and 17 on Thursday, 5 and 14 on Friday, and 5 and 15 on Saturday. Sunday, it's looking like we might get a shower of rain, but not much chance there, 7 and 15. Monday, Tuesday, Wednesday are all mostly sunny, 6 and 16, 4 and 16, 3 and 16. So right across the board there for those Monday, Tuesday, Wednesday of next week, it's 16 degrees. So a chance of some rain on Thursday, the 23rd of July. Gee, the month's slipping by, isn't it? Goodness me. Won't be long, it'll be Christmas. That's a horrible thought. All right, it is 25 minutes. Sorry, no, it's not. It is. Sorry, a little bit of tickle in the throat there. The time is. I'll get it right in a minute. 24 minutes to 9. Yeah, I finally got it out, didn't I? Right, bad medicine. This is Bon Jovi.

Bon Jovi and Bad Medicine. If you want to hear some more Bon Jovi, the Bon Jovi Legacy is in town on Friday night at the Glen Ennison District Services Club, at starting at 7 p.m. Tickets are on sale now, so you can get your tickets for that. The community, the Men's Shed. Open at 9 o'clock today, nearly there. They're probably already up there, I'd say, and I guess. Yeah, there'll be somebody up there. The Glen Food Hub is on Thursday at 60 Oliver Street. The Glen Ennis Hospital Auxiliary and AGM is to be held on Friday the 31st of July at 2 p.m. in the lecture room on the second floor. All are welcome, so come along. Right, if you've got something you want to let people know it's on in town, well, send it through to us or take it up to the Visitors Information Centre. It's a great place for it as well. Oh, we got Susie Q now, and it's the can.

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4: Good morning, I'm Laura Devoy. The US Central Command says it has begun another round of strikes on Iran. It's the third consecutive night the US has attacked Iran and comes after Washington reinstated its blockade of the Strait of Hormuz just 2 hours ago. CENTCOM says the strikes will continue imposing a heavy cost on Iranian forces and degrade their ability to attack innocent civilians and commercial shipping. US President Donald Trump also announced overnight Washington would impose a 20% fee on all cargo transiting the strait. New data shows young people are increasingly being diagnosed with cancer, but survival rates are improving. The Australian Institute of Health and Welfare says First Nations people are twice as likely to be diagnosed with cancers with low survival rates compared to non-Indigenous Australians. The number of cases is in decline. Cancer incidence has dropped from 342 cases per 100,000 people to 315, and the mortality rate has dropped from 148 deaths to 105. Northern Territory Police say they're still seeking answers 25 years after the disappearance of British backpacker Peter Falconio. Several previously unseen photographs from the investigation have been released. One shows Mr. Falconio's girlfriend Joanne Lees less than 24 hours after she escaped. Others depict killer Bradley John Murdoch, who died 12 months ago without ever admitting to the murder and attempted kidnapping with which he was convicted. In a statement, NT Police say the investigation will remain open until Mr. Falconio's remains are found. British regulators have approved human trials of a new vaccine to tackle the Ebola outbreak in the Democratic Republic of Congo. The vaccine from the University of Oxford is one of four being developed, but the first to enter human trials. The BBC's Fergus Walsh reports.
5: The Oxford Vaccine Group wants to recruit 50 healthy adults aged 18 to 55. The vaccine against the Bundibugyo species of Ebola is based on the same technology as used in the Oxford AstraZeneca COVID jab. The trial will assess the safety of the Ebola vaccine as well as monitoring immune responses. And there'll be further studies in Africa.

0: Sipka. The Serum Institute of India has manufactured more than 600 million doses of the prototype vaccine, ready for potential future use.
1: A new submarine bridge simulator is set to enhance the way submariners train for surfaced operations. Lewis Donaldson has the details.
2: The Submarine Training and Systems Centre at HMAS Stirling in WA has opened the new simulator. It features a 360-degree viewing platform centred on a full-scale replica of a submarine bridge. The Kongsberg simulator will enable crews to practice complex scenarios and emergency situations with the ability to pause, reset and repeat scenarios. Director Training Authority of Submarines, Captain Robin Dainty, says the simulator represents a significant advancement in the training curriculum.
1: Turning to sport, Melbourne Storm star Cameron Munster is set to be sidelined for 4 to 6 weeks. The NRL club has confirmed Munster will undergo surgery on his knee after sustaining a cartilage injury. The 31-year-old did not line up for the Storm on the weekend following the State of Origin decider last Wednesday. And in the AFL, Collingwood's Billy Frampton will front the tribunal this evening to challenge his one-match ban. The rough conduct incident was graded careless conduct, medium impact and high contact.
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5: Yes, creeping upwards and 4.4 out there at the moment, but feels like one. The relative humidity is 86%, the dew point 2.3. We're looking at the wind has touched, yes, it's been calm up until now. Wind's coming 9 kilometres per hour west, northwest, and gusting up to 11. No rain registered in the rain gauge, and the barometric pressure is 1026, and it's just updating. So 4.8 out there at the moment, feels like 1.4. The wind's 9 and 11, so yeah, pretty much the same as what I already said. It's just a couple of degrees different. Now, today heading up to 13. Frost this morning, yes, minus 2. Wednesday, we're looking at 1 and 14, and sunny day. Windy on Thursday, Friday, Saturday, with temperatures ranging from 3 to 13 up to 5 to 15. And chance of rain on Sunday. Not much chance, though. 7 and 15 with a 40% chance of 1 mil, so it's not worth mentioning, is it? Ah dear, on Monday, Tuesday, Wednesday, all sunny days, 6 and 16 on Monday, 4 and 16 on Tuesday, 3 and 16 on Wednesday and Thursday. Chance of a shower on Thursday, 3 and 16. Not much chance there either, but 80% chance of 1 to 5. Right, back to the music. You are with Jan. 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Let's see what we've got lined up for you. And it's Salt and Pepper.

maybe if we had a visual there and see that they were dancing or something. I hadn't heard that one before. But, not my cup of tea, that one. But Salt and Pepper, I'm sure there's somebody out there who absolutely loves it. And that's Shubara, 1993, that one. We've got Tip of My Tongue from Diesel coming up next.

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And yes, Sandy Scott. Who remembers Sandy Scott? And what will my Mary say? He's got a beautiful voice, hasn't he? Yeah. That's Pussycat, and this is My Broken Souvenirs.

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0: There we go. That was Elton John and Can You Feel the Love Tonight? And what have we got? 27 minutes past nine. You are tuned into your community radio station, 2CBD FM, the voice of the Highlands Broadcasting on 105.9 at Glen Ennis, 91.1 at Deepwater. All right, I've got some more words from our sponsors. This is Foxborough.
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Great song, that one, If You Leave Me Now. And it is 28 minutes to 10. 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

0: There we go. That was Single Bed from Fox. Give me a second to find that. Rightio, what have we got for you now? We've got for you Convoy. Have played this one for a while, have I? C.W. McCall.
1: Breaker 19, this here's a rubber duck. 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

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But they's a roadblock up on the clover leaf, and them bears is wall to wall. Yeah, them smokies as thick as bugs on a bumper. 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I says, calling all trucks, this here's the duck. We

0: up Interstate 44 like a rocket sled on rails. We tore up all of our swindle sheets and left them setting on the scales. By the time we hit that shy town, them bears was getting smart. They'd brought up some reinforcements from the Illinois National Guard. There's armored cars and tanks and jeeps and rigs of every size. Yeah, them chicken coops was full of bears, and choppers filled the skies. Well, we shot the line, we went for broke, with 1,000 screaming trucks, and 11 long-haired friends of Jesus in a chartreuse microbus.
1: Here, rubber duck to Sodbuster, come on there, yeah, 10-4 Sodbuster, listen, you want to put that microbus in behind that suicide jockey? Yeah, he's hauling dynamite, and he needs all the help he can get.
0: Well, we laid a strip for the Jersey Shore, prepared to cross the line. I could see the bridge was lined with bears, but it didn't have a doggone dime. I says, Pigpen, this here's a rubber duck. We just ain't gonna pay no toll.

0: There we go. And heard that one for a while, and that's C.W. McColl and Convoy. Yeah, it's a movie too, wasn't it? 20 minutes to 10, and a word from our sponsors.
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It was Lobo. I'd Love You to Want Me out of 1972. A bit croaky, sorry. And the Commodores coming up now, Three Times a Lady.

0: There we go. That's the Commodores with a beautiful song, that one, isn't it? 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

And that was Guitar Town, Steve Earle. Thank you very much for your company this morning. Come join me again on Thursday morning at 6 a.m. I did manage to get here on time today. That's pretty good. Have a great few days, and just enjoy life and enjoy this lovely sun. If you find a nice spot with the sun, no breeze, it'll be a great day today. But Carolyn should be in shortly, so I'm going to put Daniel O'Donnell and You'll Never Walk Alone.

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5: Good morning, I'm Laura Devoy. The United Arab Emirates says one person was killed and eight injured after Iranian cruise missiles struck two tankers in the Strait of Hormuz. The Defence Ministry says the attack occurred in Omani territorial waters. In a statement on social media, it said the attack constitutes a serious violation and a clear breach of international law. Meantime, the US has launched strikes on Iran for a third consecutive night, and President Donald Trump says more are likely tomorrow. He told reporters at the White House this morning Tehran still wants to make a deal.
6: We made a deal two days ago, and they want to make a deal. They've been negotiating for 47 years, but nobody's ever hit them militarily. We're hitting them very hard.
5: Northern Territory Police have vowed not to give up searching for the remains of British backpacker Peter Falconio. Shannon Kirkwood reports.
7: Peter Falconio and his partner Joanne Lees were holidaying in Australia when they were attacked on the 14th of July 2001. Bradley John Murdoch fatally shot Mr. Falconio on the Stuart Highway near Barrow Creek, about 280 kilometres north of Alice Springs. Ms. Lees escaped after being bound with cable ties. Murdoch was charged with murder and attempted kidnapping, but died 12 months ago without ever admitting to the charges or revealing the location of Mr. Falconio's remains. In a statement, NT Police say the investigation will remain open until Mr. Falconio's remains are found.
5: Reform UK is seeking further security assurances as counter-terrorism police investigate the death of former Conservative minister turned Reform UK spokeswoman. 78-year-old Anne Widdecombe was found dead at her home in Devon last week. A 28-year-old South Yorkshire man who was originally arrested on suspicion of murder has now been rearrested on suspicion of commission, perpetration or instigation of acts of terrorism. Home Secretary Shabana Mahmood says the death raises questions about the security of those in public life.
8: Politics is a calling for those of us here, but it should not be a dangerous one. And so it is incumbent on the House and the government to work together to protect those who choose to serve.
5: Reform UK leader Nigel Farage has accepted an invitation to discuss the security of all Reform politicians and non-MPs. New figures show a net migration loss of 28,500 people from New Zealand to Australia in December last year. According to figures released by Stats NZ today, 19,000 people made the move from Australia to New Zealand in 2025, while 47,500 moved the other way. The average net migration loss from New Zealand to Australia was about 30,000 a year from 2004 to